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0: Na Dolly Parton slušali smo je i u duetu sa Kenijem Rogersom, Islands in the Stream. 064-0202-200, broj telefona standardan za vaše SMS i za Viber poruke, ali to je broj telefona koji 99% vas zna, tako da poruke uveliko stižu. 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
1: This has got to be the saddest day of my life. I called you here today for a bit of bad news. I won't be able to see you anymore because of my obligations and the ties that you have. We've been meeting here every day. And since this is our last day together, I want to hold you just one more time. 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Let's just kiss and say goodbye.